someone exactly like you. 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

myself. 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

0: Радио 100. 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
1: I don't call, 'cause I'm scared that you think you're on my mind. And I guess you are, but I want you to think I'm doing fine. And I know I'm not in love, but I struggle with letting

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That's how it goes. Everybody knows.

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And would you save my soul tonight? Would you tremble if I touched your lips? Or would you laugh? Oh, please tell me this.